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0: Jones, Mama. My phone, keys, wallet, and you. That's Lainey Wilson. Hi there, I'm Bobby G. Well, Dolly Parton's musical will officially open on Broadway on her 81st birthday. That's in January. It's going to include a mix of her hits, some new songs that she's just written for this Broadway show. Nothing like seeing a play on Broadway. Megan Maroney is next.
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15: First alert weather days Monday and Tuesday for extreme heat. Mainly clear for tonight, low 66. Mostly sunny, hot and humid Monday and Tuesday. Monday's high 92, Tuesday 91. The afternoon heat index in the mid to upper 90s both days. Still hot for Wednesday, but less humid. Partly cloudy, the high near 90. Partly sunny on Thursday, high 86. From the WSAW News Channel 7 studio, I'm First Alert Meteorologist Jeremy Sabin.

0: It's true. We do like to take the high road. However, we still got some friends in low places. Heck, we play country music for everybody.
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Morgan Wallen, and Don't We? Right before that, we heard from Megan Maroney. Am I okay? Speaking of Megan, she just got a new puppy. With back paws are white, just like the cowgirl boots that she wears when she's on stage. And she named the dog Boots. And Boots has a last name with the fur, like Lo from Flo Rida. Pretty clever. Boots with the fur.

0: Ride, ride, ride. Of course, Luke Bryan getting ready to turn 50 on July 17th. Here's the thing. Luke's throwing a big party, and they asked Luke, you know, what's the biggest thing that you're excited about turning 50? And he said, uninviting Blake Shelton to my birthday party. I think he sent him an invitation to a birthday party with no location or date on it.
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1: He's a ranch hand in a pinch, man. 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
2: Hey, y'all, I'm Chase Matthew. Here's my new song, Holding It Down. Holding It Down is about the small town heroes and realizing you don't got to leave your small town to be a hero. I'm talking the firefighters, the EMS, the police, the teachers, the doctors, the nurses, and everybody else in between that keeps a small town going on a daily basis.

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0: already the case of country music versus any other music on the radio. 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

Langley, Morgan Wallen, and I Can't Love You Anymore. Coming up, got Stella Lefty, a song called Boston. But first, it's Thomas Rhett, Remember You Young.

0: Great song, Stella Lefty, a song called Boston. Just before that, we heard from Thomas Rhett, and congratulations to our buddy Thomas Rhett. Officially got his star on the Music City Walk of Fame. It happened Wednesday, and he told fans, you know, this star may have my name on it, but boy, it belongs to a heck of a lot of people. And that's why you got to love Thomas. Just a great, humble human being. Justin Moore, Time's a Ticking, next.
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11: First alert weather days Monday and Tuesday for extreme heat. Mainly clear for tonight, low 66. Mostly sunny, hot and humid Monday and Tuesday. Monday's high 92, Tuesday 91. The afternoon heat index in the mid to upper 90s both days. Still hot for Wednesday, but less humid. Partly cloudy, the high near 90. Partly sunny on Thursday, high 86. From the WSAW News Channel 7 studio, I'm First Alert Meteorologist Jeremy Sabin.

From time to time, we like to put a little church on the radio for you. And you can thank God for that.

Latest from Kenny Chesney and Carry On. Hi there, I'm Bobby G. Well, Ella Langley shared a look at her life on the road. Now, here she says when she wakes up in the morning, she likes to drink some warm water, then lift some weights, do a little yoga, and then listens to R&B while she's getting her hair and makeup done. Not a bad day, huh?

0: That's Luke Combs and Be By You. Hi there, I'm Bobby G. Well, it's over. Taylor and Travis, the wedding. Somebody is selling a bag of air that they say they collected from Madison Square Garden at the event, and they have it on eBay for $50,000. Here's the crazy thing is that somebody will probably pay for it. You just don't understand things some days. Oh, man. Well, here's the thing. There was a lot of trash outside Madison Square Garden after the wedding. Yeah, they sold that too. Sold out.
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0: from Breaking Hearts on a Friday night. She's a Friday night heartbreaker. Here is a game player. Better do yourself a favor. 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

0: Alexandra Kay and Straight for the Heart. Hi there, I'm Bobby G. Well, my grandkids love Moana, the animated movie. Well, the live-action version of Moana just hit theaters yesterday. It's new in theaters. If you're going to be going, you got a couple of other options as well. Evil Dead Burn and Seth Rogen and Olivia Wilde's new movie, The Invite. Edward Norton also in that movie. It's in theaters this weekend.
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1: First alert weather day is Monday and Tuesday for extreme heat. Mainly clear for tonight, low 66. Mostly sunny, hot and humid Monday and Tuesday. Monday's high 92, Tuesday 91. The afternoon heat index in the mid to upper 90s both days. Still hot for Wednesday, but less humid. Partly cloudy, the high near 90. Partly sunny on Thursday, high 86. From the WSAW News Channel 7 studio, I'm First Alert Meteorologist Jeremy Tabin.

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It's Morgan Wallen with Lies, Lies, Lies. Went into the store recently, and already they're putting up Halloween stuff. We don't get a break. I did see that Google sees the biggest spike in people searching for hangover cures. January 1st, of course, New Year's. November 1st, and the day after Halloween. That came in second.

0: Zach Top, South of Sanity. Hi there, I'm Bobby G. Well, Randy Travis released a new song yesterday called Fish On, and it's part of his first album of original recordings in 18 years. If you haven't heard it, pretty good stuff. Rodney Adkins is next.
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0: $20 to $30 million is what they spent on their wedding. $20 to $30 million. Can you even imagine? Oh my gosh. Did dad pay for that? I'm just saying, I think dad's supposed to pay for that. Jelly Roll, Hardy, and Jason Aldean next.
1: It's Cole Swindell. This is my brand new song, Girl Dad. My new single, Girl Dad, is very special to me for many reasons, you know, becoming a father, but also missing my own father. I think that's where the idea came from. You see the title, and I don't think you know what the song's about, but for me, it's just, you know, going back to visit my dad at his grave and updating him on my life and all the great things that have happened. And I wish, you know, he was here to see him. I know he can, but I wish I could see him see it, you know. I

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0: Dan and Shay, if you need somebody, say so. So important. Absolutely important. Hi there, I'm Bobby Jeep. Well, if you're looking for a job, I might have just the gig for you. Jeopardy just announced that they're hiring a clue writer. This has got to be a lot of fun. It pays between $132,000 and $178,000 a year. And the writing team, pretty tiny, only about 10 people, which probably makes this gig one of the rarest in television.
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2: First alert weather days, Monday and Tuesday, for dangerous heat. Mainly clear as we head toward daybreak on Monday. Temperatures starting in the 60s. Weather day on Monday, mostly sunny, hot and humid, high 92. Afternoon heat index in the 90s. Tuesday, plenty of sunshine, hot and humid, high 91. The afternoon heat index in the mid to upper 90s. Partly cloudy and still hot for Wednesday, the high near 90. From the WSAW News Channel 7 studio, I'm First Alert Meteorologist Jeremy Tabin.

0: wondered just how long a country mile actually is? 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

Raylan James, song called Water at a Wedding. Hi there, I'm Bobby G. Hope you're having a great weekend. Corey Kent, along with Cole Wetzel on the way, and Cassidy Pope, Wasting All These Tears, next.

0: John Party and Boots off. Zach John King on the way. Luke Combs and Ella Langley choosing Texas is next.
1: Yo, it's Russell Dickerson. This is Worth Your Wild. Fun fact about Worth Your Wild is Red Hot Chili Peppers are co-writers on this song because of the You're My Butterfly Sugar Baby reference in the song. Check it out right now. Worth Your Wild.

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0: drinking. Zach John King. Hi, I'm Bobby G. Well, Garth Brooks announced the Blame It All on My Roots tour. It's an arena tour which kicks off August 21st in Indianapolis. Announced one city so far, but in Garth fashion, it's going to be an event every single time. And vowing to keep the tickets low. I mean, this is the thing about Garth. That's the one thing I got to say is he's really good at working ticket prices. So kind of a refreshing idea. What do you think? Morgan Wallen is next.
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3: First alert weather days, Monday and Tuesday, for dangerous heat. Mainly clear as we head toward daybreak on Monday. Temperatures starting in the 60s. Weather day on Monday, mostly sunny, hot and humid, high 92. Afternoon heat index in the 90s. Tuesday, morning of sunshine, hot and humid, high 91. The afternoon heat index in the mid to upper 90s. Partly cloudy and still hot for Wednesday, the high near 90. From the WSAW News Channel 7 studio, a First Alert meteorologist, Jeremy Tabin.

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George Burge, mind on you, mind on keeping hydrated. Ronnie Dunn from Brooks and Dunn recently visited the hospital while on tour for bronchitis. He still powered through and joked that he'll pee on stage for having to stay so hydrated.

0: She's country, and she knows it. That's Luke Bryan. Hi there, I'm Bobby G. Dolly Parton's musical officially will open on Broadway on her 81st birthday in January. It's going to include a mix of her hits and some new songs that she's written just for it. Coming up, Megan Maroney next.
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0: Kane Brown and Woman. Hi, I'm Bobby G. That's going to do it for me. 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Be good to each other. Take care of each other. And I'll catch you next weekend right here. Ella Langley is next.
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Quite often when there's a story in the news of somebody who's done something just catastrophically dumb, it's a Florida man. This time it's not a Florida man. I'll tell you about it coming up.

0: All my exes agree that you shouldn't date me, and my probation officer says the same thing. That's Lauren Elena and Chase Matthew. Yeah, there's a man in the news. He served his time for car theft. He was in jail for having stolen a car. He had been released on parole, and he was going to meet up with his parole officer, and he showed up in a stolen truck. And the parole officer, you know, arrested him on the scene, arrested both the people in the truck. It was like two for one. And I just thought I'd mention, because usually it's like a Florida man doing something this silly. This time around, it was a young man in Canada. It was a Canadian man, you know, just doing his part. And when you speed, you have less time to react. Follow the speed limit to keep other road users safe. 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
2: First alert weather days, Monday and Tuesday, for dangerous heat. Mainly clear as we head toward daybreak on Monday. Temperatures starting in the 60s. Weather day on Monday, mostly sunny, hot and humid, high 92. Afternoon heat index in the 90s. Tuesday, plenty of sunshine, hot and humid, high 91. The afternoon heat index in the mid to upper 90s. Partly cloudy and still hot for Wednesday, the high near 90. 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

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Well, then, just get out that welding torch and put that tuning knob out of its misery. 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

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I think you know what you need to do. 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That's Lainey Wilson.

0: If it does turn into a number one song, it's going to be because he worked really hard at this one. Whatever works. It's Al Dean.
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0: from Breaking Hearts on a Friday night. She's a Friday night heartbreaker. Here is a gameplay. You better do yourself a favor. The setting things right on a Sunday.
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I'll tell you about it on the way.

0: of decor from the 50s and 60s, mid-century modern decor. You got to see the video for this song. It's like a mid-century modern time capsule of a house where they did the video for this song. It's fascinating. That's Alexandra Kay and her debut song. And Penny, if you want to have a wedding, you want to have a really festive occasion where everybody's all dressed up and they bring you presents, but you don't have a person to get married to, there's a Dutch psychologist, and that makes this story even weirder. This guy is a psychologist, and he married his AI chatbot companion in an actual wedding ceremony. I mean, not a legally binding ceremony, but he had 500 guests at his so-called wedding. The AI entity was represented by a screen, like a flat screen, and she was on the screen and he married her. 500 guests. Did they all bring presents? I'd kind of like to know the answer to that. And when you speed, you have less time to react. Follow the speed limit to keep other road users safe. 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
9: First alert weather days, Monday and Tuesday, for dangerous heat. Mainly clear as we head toward daybreak on Monday. Temperatures starting in the 60s. Weather day on Monday, mostly sunny, hot and humid, high 92. Afternoon heat index in the 90s. Tuesday, plenty of sunshine, hot and humid, high 91. The afternoon heat index in the mid to upper 90s. Partly cloudy and still hot for Wednesday, the high near 90. From the WSAW News Channel 7 studio, I'm First Alert Meteorologist Jeremy Tabin.

the time, we like to put a little church on the radio for you. 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

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Cause she's a gold digger with a quick trigger. 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

0: want my. It's not his typical really serious song. He's got a sense of humor. That's Cody Johnson.
1: The U.S. Treasury quietly released its official financial report for 2025. It appears by its own numbers, the U.S. government seems insolvent. It's reported that the Treasury shows about $6 trillion in assets and over $47 trillion in liabilities. Add it all up, and it looks like the U.S. owes more than $130 trillion it doesn't have. If that were a family, they'd earn $52,000 a year, spend $73,000, and already be more than $1 million underwater. Any accountant would call that insolvent. So how does the government fix this? It can print money, which erodes your purchasing power, it can raise taxes, or it can cut benefits. And none of those can help to protect you. That's why many people who have something to lose move part of their savings into physical gold and silver.

0: And be prepared to answer the phone at 2 o'clock in the morning when somebody calls you because they need to say so. That's part of the equation, too. It's Dan and Shay.
1: Hey, it's Hudson Westbrook, and this is my song, Painted You Pretty.

0: 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Well, you better be. 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

There's a new study out about dogs that if you have a dog of your own, you're going to go, yeah, I knew that. My question is, okay, now study cats.

0: Yeah, if you don't think your dog isn't playing your own emotions against you, then you are kidding yourself. Get it? That's John Morgan. That's his new one. Yeah, if you have a dog, you're not going to be surprised by this new study. They studied the facial expressions of dogs when there are no humans around. You know, they were spying on the dogs, and they could see the dogs' faces when there were no people in the room. And then they allowed the dogs' people to go into the room and then tracked their facial expressions. And they proved pretty conclusively that when there are no humans around, your dog does not make those puppy dog eyes. You have to be in the room in order for that really adorable, oh, I'll do anything you want look on your dog's face. They have shown that, yeah, the dog knows exactly what he's doing, and we're being played like fiddles by our dogs. I want them to do the same study on cats. I guarantee you they're going to find the same result.
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1: First alert weather days, Monday and Tuesday, for dangerous heat. Mainly clear as we head toward daybreak on Monday. Temperatures starting in the 60s. Weather day on Monday, mostly sunny, hot and humid, high 92. Afternoon heat index in the 90s. Tuesday, plenty of sunshine, hot and humid, high 91. The afternoon heat index in the mid to upper 90s. Partly cloudy and still hot for Wednesday, the high near 90. From the WSAW News Channel 7 studio, I'm First Alert Meteorologist Jeremy Tabin.

It's true. We do like to take the high road. However, we still got some friends in low places. Heck, we play country music for everybody. 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

from the point of view of the plot twist in the lyrics, I love this song. That's Graylin James, Water at a Wedding.

0: Yeah, the bottom line is every single verse in the song is like, we like what we like and don't ask us to change anything because we're not going to listen to you. That's Morgan Wallen. That's his new one.
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0: I did not want to like this song. I'll admit it. Her name is Stella Lefty. Her last name is actually Lefkoski, but all of the people in her family kind of rely on Lefty as their last names because, you know, people are like, what's your name? Her dad is Eric Lefkoski. He's the co-founder of Groupon, among other things. He's a billionaire. So going into this, I thought, oh, yeah, I don't really want to hear this. I don't know if I'm going to like this song. And from the first time I heard it, it's like, wait, I really do like this song, but why does it sound so familiar? Yes, it completely interpolates a portion of Noah Kahan's song, Stick Season. If you've been wondering, why does this sound so familiar? He is credited as being one of the writers on this song because she directly lifted it off of his song. All of that being said, I really like this song. I like her voice very much, and I like the way she sings this. So, yeah, we'll see what happens. It's Stella Lefty.
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5: First alert weather days, Monday and Tuesday, for dangerous heat. Mainly clear as we head toward daybreak on Monday. Temperatures starting in the 60s. Weather day on Monday, mostly sunny, hot and humid, high 92. Afternoon heat index in the 90s. Tuesday, plenty of sunshine, hot and humid, high 91. The afternoon heat index in the mid to upper 90s. Partly cloudy and still hot for Wednesday, the high near 90. 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

0: 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Yeah. 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

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He's been slightly successful. I think he can, not worry about a day job. That's Blake Shelton.

0: The title is literally Ride, Ride, Ride. It's listed three times. He co-wrote this song with Tyler Hubbard. And then he asked Luke Bryan to sing the song with him. It should have been all three of them because there's three rides. There should be three guys. This is why nobody ever asked me my opinion on anything.
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1: Hey, y'all, this is Brantley Gilbert, and this is my new song, Good Damn. Good Damn is a song I wrote with my good friends Brock Berry Hill, Taylor Phillips, and a fellow you might know by the name of Hardy. And it's a song about shooting your shot. Long story short, hope y'all dig it.

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0: She co-wrote it with Ben Johnson, Whitney Phillips, and Jimmy Gulch. They're three songwriters in Nashville. But the line, the second line of the song, Friday night, neon lights, breaking up on Second Avenue. That is what inspired her to write the song. It was an actual breakup of hers on Second Avenue in Nashville. It intersects with Lower Broadway, which is where all the artists have their big bar and grill setups. So it's like all the alcohol in the world is served on that street. And that's where she broke up with an ex. Makes for a really good song. It's Lauren Elena and Chase Matthew.
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0: Here's the WSAW First Alert forecast.
4: First alert weather days, Monday and Tuesday, for dangerous heat. Mainly clear as we head toward daybreak on Monday. Temperatures starting in the 60s. Weather day on Monday, mostly sunny, hot and humid, high 92. Afternoon heat index in the 90s. Tuesday, plenty of sunshine, hot and humid, high 91. The afternoon heat index in the mid to upper 90s. Partly cloudy and still hot for Wednesday, the high near 90. From the WSAW News Channel 7 studio, I'm First Alert Meteorologist Jeremy Tabin.

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According to Dan Smyers, if the fact that they recorded and released this song saves even just one person, then they will be very honored to have done this. I just love them for this song. It's Dan and Shay.

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0: think as you drunk from Riley Green. Steve Harmon, how about three things since the last time we were together? Number one, all American flags throughout the USA are lowered to half-mast until Saturday evening, 6 p.m., in honor of the late Senator Lindsey Graham. Number two, tickets to see Lainey Wilson are on sale. She's at the Grand Ole Opry, close and intimate. You will be real close. That show's July 23rd. And number three, we have a premiere date for Riley Green as a voice. Chair Turner. September 21st. Well, I hope the producers of that show are ready for a little Riley Green humor. He doesn't hold back much.
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3: First alert weather days, Monday and Tuesday, for dangerous heat. Mainly clear as we head toward daybreak on Monday. Temperatures starting in the 60s. Weather day on Monday, mostly sunny, hot and humid, high 92. Afternoon heat index in the 90s. Tuesday, plenty of sunshine, hot and humid, high 91. The afternoon heat index in the mid to upper 90s. Partly cloudy and still hot for Wednesday, the high near 90. From the WSAW News Channel 7 studio, a first alert meteorologist, Jeremy Tabin.

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Steve Harmon, when you speed, you have less time to react. 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

0: Luke Bryan, she's country and she knows it. Steve Harmon, your stat of the day. A Las Vegas woman agreed to plead guilty to bigamy. She used aliases, fake IDs, and married men from 2019 to 2024. Guess how many men? Five? No, higher. 10? Nope. 13 men.
1: Ta-da.
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0: 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She's a Friday night heartbreaker. 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Better do yourself a favor. 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
1: ABC News, I'm Chuck Sievertson. Iran and the U.S. shooting missiles at each other again. Iran hit a container ship in the Strait of Hormuz. The U.S. then fired missiles at Iran. Iran fired missiles at Jordan, Kuwait, Oman, and Qatar. ABC's Karen Wong.
2: U.S. officials say the new wave of strikes overnight hit dozens of targets to weaken Iran's ability to attack ships in the Strait of Hormuz. The attacks targeted air defense systems, coastal radar sites, and small boats.
1: More Israeli air attacks in Gaza City. At least six Palestinians were killed, including a nine-year-old girl. A dozen others wounded, say Palestinian health officials. Israeli military says it targeted terrorist infrastructure. Violent storms and flooding from Pennsylvania to Missouri and extreme heat from California to Michigan and Wisconsin. Senator Lindsey Graham, South Carolina Republican, died from a ruptured aorta stemming from heart disease, says preliminary info from the Medical Examiner. This is ABC News.
0: WHDG. Here's another Northwoods News update. 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
3: Good morning. Wisconsin's U.S. senators have reacted to the death of Lindsey Graham. A post from Wisconsin Republican Senator Ron Johnson said he was shocked and deeply saddened on the sudden passing of his friend and colleague. Wisconsin Democratic Senator Tammy Baldwin posted she was keeping his family, staff, and the people of South Carolina in her thoughts and sending her deepest condolences. His office said in a statement posted on social media that the Republican U.S. senator from South Carolina died Saturday night after a brief and sudden illness at the age of 71. Three people were found dead at a rural Russ County residence. Russ County Sheriff Phil Grassman said deputies were called to a residence on Poplar Road, south of Hawkins, late Thursday afternoon. Inside, they found three adults deceased with gunshot wounds. Investigators believe the shooting was a double murder-suicide. No names have been released, pending family notification. And the Wisconsin Supreme Court has struck down a law restricting how the state's attorney general may use money from legal settlements. Justices on Friday ruled 5-2 to invalidate the law, with conservative Brian Hagedorn joining the court's liberal justices. Passed by Republicans in the 2018 lame duck legislative session between Governor Scott Walker and Governor Tony Evers, the law requires the Wisconsin Department of Justice deposit all settlements into the state's general fund and prohibits spending those funds on specific programs. It was part of a set of actions stripping the executive branch of spending authority. Several other lame duck session laws have also been struck down by the court. There's a look at your news. I'm Paul Hart.
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4: Mostly sunny skies on your Monday with a high of 92, but heat indices as high as the mid to upper 90s across the Northwoods, cooling off to about 69 degrees tonight with mainly clear skies overnight. 92 again for the high on Tuesday with mainly sunny skies. Once again, heat indices mid to upper 90s. From the WCW News Shell 7 Studio, First Alert Meteorologist Spence Furman.
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97.3 WHDG, Ain't Worth the Whiskey, Cole Swindell. Good morning, 6:11, 66 degrees. Heat advisory in effect today. Stay cool, that's all I can say. Hope you had a great weekend. It's Faith Hill. 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

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It's Morgan Wallen. Good morning. 6:18. We've got hazy sunshine and 67 right now. Looking for a high up near 90. Oh my goodness. Stay cool. Give you a little BS, little beers and sunshine. It's Darius Rucker. Good morning.

0: 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Beers and Sunshine, great combo. It's Darius Rucker. 6:21, Larry in for Old Double Lamb. He's recovering from the 48th annual Hodag Country Festival. Great time was had by young and old alike. I had a great time my second year there. Enjoyed Jody Messina Friday night. Also Leanne Rimes Saturday night. Some great acts there. And looking forward to the 49th next year, which is, I believe, the 8th through the 11th of 2027. Well, today being the 13th day of July, today we are celebrating National French Fries Day. It's National Delaware Day. It's National Beans and Franks Day. And Barbershop Music Appreciation Day. Some celebrity birthdays today to mention. Sir Patrick Stewart, Jean-Luc Picard of Star Trek The Next Generation, 86. We've got Harrison Ford, Star Wars, turning 84. Cheech Marin, half of Cheech and Chong. Nash Bridges, he's 80 today. And one of the Mandrell sisters turning a year older. It's Louise Mandrell's 72nd birthday. It's your birthday. Happy birthday to you. Hang on, that forecast ahead from the WSAW First Alert Weather Team. Oh, going to be a warm one today. Tucker Wetmore going to go south of Saturday. Zach Tucker.
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3: Mostly sunny skies on your Monday with a high of 92, but heat indices as high as the mid to upper 90s across the Northwoods, cooling off to about 69 degrees tonight with mainly clear skies overnight. 92 again for the high on Tuesday with mainly sunny skies. Once again, heat indices mid to upper 90s. From the WCW News Shell 7 studio, First Alert meteorologist Spence Furman.
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Larry in for Double M, 67 degrees. Keep in mind, there is a heat advisory in effect today. Temps around 92 for a high, but feeling closer to 100. Here's Zach Topp.

0: playing your country, Hodag Country, 97.3 WHDG. Big and Rich lost in this morning. Moment. Good morning, 6:37. It's Larry Stevens. I'm usually not up this early, so hang on. The forecast ahead from the WSAW First Alert Weather Team, going to be a hot one today. Look for a high of 92 with those heat indices, maybe close to 100. Well, a Breeze Airways flight landed in Vero Beach, Florida last Tuesday night. The captain told passengers to stay seated due to a security issue. Officers then boarded the plane and took off. Took one man off. According to Vero Beach Police, the man had taken an item from the airline's snack car. That's it. After being told he couldn't, the man was detained and questioned, but not arrested. He later paid for the snack, according to police. But I'm just kind of wondering what the price was of that snack. Things on airlines are usually kind of...
1: Think back to the last time you were in nature. What comes to mind? Hiking through a lush forest, floating on a lazy river, or perhaps watching a vibrant sunset on a beach full of glistening plastic bottles and food wrappers. Unfortunately, this isn't a joke. Here in the U.S., we generate the most plastic waste in the world, with 70% of it ending up in landfills. And by the time you're done listening to this ad, more than a dump truck's worth of plastic will have made it into the ocean. 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This is a human problem that can be solved with human action. But it's going to take all of us, from individuals to businesses, to governments, and everyone in between. 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
2: Mostly sunny skies on your Monday with a high of 92, but heat indices as high as the mid to upper 90s across the Northwoods, cooling off to about 69 degrees tonight with mainly clear skies overnight. 92 again for the high on Tuesday with mainly sunny skies. Once again, heat indices mid to upper 90s. From the WCW News Shell 7 Studio, First Alert Meteorologist Spence Furman.
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3: The Brewers ended the All-Star break on a three-game losing streak after being swept by the Pirates over the weekend. I'm Bill Scott with sports. They capped the series with a 14-5 loss to Pittsburgh yesterday. Pirates scoring 4 in the second, 10 in the fourth. Bryce Terang hit his 14th home run of the season in the loss. Jacob Mizorowski held out of his start on Sunday due to fatigue. Manager Pat Murphy said the Miz didn't respond well from his last start, and they owed it to him to give him a break. Brewers made the deal for some infield help, acquiring Braden Shoemake from the Houston Astros for cash. He went 0-for-2 with two strikeouts against Paul Skeens yesterday. Brewers also wrapping up baseball's 2026 first-year player draft yesterday, selecting Carsten Sabathia, the son of former Brewer C.C. Sabathia, in the 20th and final round. In all, the Brewers selecting 20 players, 13 pitchers. In the Midwest League, Wisconsin gained a split of their six-game series with Beloit winning 9-5 yesterday. Bill Scott, Wisconsin Radio Network.
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97.3 WHTG, trying to be a better self. I believe that's what the song's all about. I just want to be her. It's Ella Langley. Good morning. 6:47, old Larry in for old Double M. Hope you're having a great Monday. Recovering from Hodag, are you? I think we all are. Great time. Second year there, and yeah, enjoyed myself thoroughly. Got to see some people I haven't seen in a while. Kane Brown ahead. This is Jason Aldean. It's Rearview Town on Hodag Country. Good morning.

0: 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We do like to take the high road. However, we still got some friends in low places. Heck, we play country music for everybody.
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0: It hasn't been proven, but if you play Hodag Country on a fishing boat, the fish will still be just as hard to catch, but they may not want to be released. 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
1: ABC News, I'm Chuck Sievertson. More of a shooting war between the U.S. and Iran. Oil prices have jumped. ABC's Selena Wang.
2: U.S. officials had expected Iran to publicly commit to stop attacking ships in the strait after weekend negotiations in Oman. But instead, Iran says it opened fire after several ships used unapproved routes and ignored warnings from its navy.
1: Israeli air attacks on Gaza City. Several deaths, say Palestinian health officials. The Israeli military says it targeted terrorists. Violent storms and flooding from Pennsylvania to Missouri. Extreme heat across much of the nation. Cleanup after fast-moving microburst storms in Philadelphia yesterday. Mayor Sherelle Parker.
3: We saw utility poles literally split in half. Like matchsticks.
1: South Carolina Senator Lindsey Graham's sudden death was from a ruptured aorta from heart disease, says preliminary info from the medical examiner's office. This is ABC News.
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9: Good morning. Wisconsin's U.S. senators have reacted to the death of Lindsey Graham. A post from Wisconsin Republican Senator Ron Johnson said he was shocked and deeply saddened on the sudden passing of his friend and colleague. Wisconsin Democratic Senator Tammy Baldwin posted she was keeping his family, staff, and the people of South Carolina in her thoughts and sending her deepest condolences. His office said in a statement posted on social media that the Republican U.S. senator from South Carolina died Saturday night after a brief and sudden illness at the age of 71. Three people were found dead at a rural Russ County residence. Russ County Sheriff Phil Grassman said deputies were called to a residence on Poplar Road, south of Hawkins, late Thursday afternoon. Inside, they found three adults deceased with gunshot wounds. Investigators believe the shooting was a double murder-suicide. No names have been released, pending family notification. And the Wisconsin Supreme Court has struck down a law restricting how the state's attorney general may use money from legal settlements. Justices on Friday ruled 5-2 to invalidate the law, with conservative Brian Hagedorn joining the court's liberal justices. Passed by Republicans in the 2018 lame duck legislative session between Governor Scott Walker and Governor Tony Evers, the law requires the Wisconsin Department of Justice deposit all settlements into the state's general fund and prohibits spending those funds on specific programs. It was part of a set of actions stripping the executive branch of spending authority. Several other lame duck session laws have also been struck down by the court. There's a look at your news. I'm Paul Hart.
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10: Mostly sunny skies on your Monday with a high of 92, but heat indices as high as the mid to upper 90s across the Northwoods, cooling off to about 69 degrees tonight with mainly clear skies overnight. 92 again for the high on Tuesday with mainly sunny skies. Once again, heat indices mid to upper 90s. From the WCW News Show 7 studio, First Alert meteorologist Spence Furman.
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John Cougar, John Deere, John 316. It's Keith Urban. Good morning, 7:08. Larry in for Double M, who's taking a day off to regroup from Hodang. He did a heck of a job again this year. He'll be back tomorrow. Morgan Wallen ahead. Right now, it's

97.3 WHTG, I Got Better. Always good to take that step forward, I guess. It's Morgan Wallen. Good morning. 7:14, Larry in for Old Double M. Well, another study reminds us that we shouldn't consume caffeine in the 6 hours before going to bed unless you're trying to binge everything on Netflix by the end of next year. So, like it, I love it. Tim McGraw, Hodag Country, 97.3 WHTG. Good morning.

0: playing your country, Hodag Country, 97.3 WHTG, Easy to Love, Dustin Lynch, 720, Monday morning, 60, actually 72 right now, looking for a high about 93, and those heat indices will be near 100, so stay cool if you can stay indoors next to the AC, well, go for it, I guess. Well, if you're feeling lucky, well over $1 billion will be up for grabs this week when you combine the Powerball and Mega Millions jackpots. Tonight's big Powerball drawing worth an estimated $478 million with the cash value on that coming out just over $212 million. Still not too shabby. Tuesday night's Mega Millions drawing will be worth a whopping $637 million. Odds of walking away with the grand prize roughly one in $290 million, but you never know. Buy a ticket, you might win a little something. Forecast ahead from the WSAW First Alert Weather Team. We got Luke Combs, Justin Moore, Parker McCollum on the way.
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12: Mostly sunny skies on your Monday with a high of 92, but heat indices as high as the mid to upper 90s across the Northwoods, cooling off to about 69 degrees tonight with mainly clear skies overnight. 92 again for the high on Tuesday with mainly sunny skies. Once again, heat indices mid to upper 90s. 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

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Data, maybe stay indoors next to the air conditioning. Well, it's coming back. It's the Saluting Heroes Balloon Rally. It's coming again later this month, July 31st and August 1st at the Hodag Country Festival Grounds in Rhinelander. All kinds of cool balloons, camping vendors, live music, and so much more. 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

0: 97.3 WHDG, Small Town USA. Oh, yeah, it's Justin Moore. 7:37, Larry in for old Double M, taking a day off. He will be back tomorrow. Heat advisory in effect today. We're looking at temperatures around 93 for a high and even warmer as far as the heat indices are worked in. So if you can't stand the heat, get out of the sauna and get next to the AC, I guess. Well, one in five Americans say they'll judge someone based on their first name. Karen, not surprising there, drew the most negative reactions in a survey by Talker Research, no doubt because of its use as a moniker for a stereotypical type of belligerent woman. Chad, often used online to describe a super confident male, that was second. And the survey also found that Gen Z is the most likely to judge someone based on their names. Now, wasn't it William Shakespeare said one time, what's in a name? Hang out that forecast ahead. Kenny Chesney, Miranda Lambert.
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2: Mostly sunny skies on your Monday with a high of 92, but heat indices as high as the mid to upper 90s across the Northwoods, cooling off to about 69 degrees tonight with mainly clear skies overnight. 92 again for the high on Tuesday with mainly sunny skies. Once again, heat indices mid to upper 90s. From the WCW News Channel 7 studio, First Alert meteorologist Beth Furman.
1: 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Your coffee needs you. And so do we here on the Morning Hodeck. Here comes.

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Just carry on. It's Kenny Chesney. 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

0: It's true. We do like to take the high road. However, we still got some friends in low places. Heck, we play country music for everybody.
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0: WHDG Rhinelander, live from the A-Rod Construction and Roofing Studios. Need a roof? They've got you covered. 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
1: ABC News, I'm Chuck Severson. The U.S. and Iran again shooting missiles at each other. Iran hit a container ship in the Strait of Hormuz. The U.S. fired missiles at Iran. Iran fired missiles at Jordan, Kuwait, Oman, and Qatar. Oil prices have jumped. ABC's Selena Wang.
2: Iran says it opened fire after several ships used unapproved routes and ignored warnings from its Navy. And now declaring it's closing the strait until the end of American interventions in this region.
1: More Israeli air attacks on Gaza City. At least six Palestinians were killed, say Palestinian health officials. The Israeli military says it targeted terrorists. Extreme heat spreading across more of the nation. South Carolina Senator Lindsey Graham died from a ruptured aorta from heart disease, says preliminary info from the medical examiner. In a statement on his absence from the Senate, Kentucky's Mitch McConnell says he had a fall and was in the hospital, now in rehab. He's 84. This is ABC News.
0: Here's another Northwoods News update. 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
3: Good morning. Wisconsin's U.S. senators have reacted to the death of Lindsey Graham. A post from Wisconsin Republican Senator Ron Johnson said he was shocked and deeply saddened on the sudden passing of his friend and colleague. Wisconsin Democratic Senator Tammy Baldwin posted she was keeping his family, staff, and the people of South Carolina in her thoughts and sending her deepest condolences. His office said in a statement posted on social media that the Republican U.S. senator from South Carolina died Saturday night after a brief and sudden illness at the age of 71. Three people were found dead at a rural Russ County residence. Russ County Sheriff Phil Grassman said deputies were called to a residence on Poplar Road, south of Hawkins, late Thursday afternoon. Inside, they found three adults deceased with gunshot wounds. Investigators believe the shooting was a double murder-suicide. No names have been released pending family notification. And the Wisconsin Supreme Court has struck down a law restricting how the state's attorney general may use money from legal settlements. Justices on Friday ruled 5-2 to invalidate the law, with conservative Brian Hagedorn joining the court's liberal justices. Passed by Republicans in the 2018 lame duck legislative session between Governor Scott Walker and Governor Tony Evers, the law requires the Wisconsin Department of Justice deposit all settlements into the state's general fund and prohibits spending those funds on specific programs. Was part of a set of actions stripping the executive branch of spending authority. Several other lame duck session laws have also been struck down by the court. There's a look at your news. I'm Paul Hart.
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7: Mostly sunny skies on Monday with a high of 91, but feeling like the mid to upper 90s outside with the heat index factored in. Cooling off to about 68 degrees tonight with mainly clear skies overnight. 92 on Tuesday for the high with mainly sunny skies. Heat index once again mid to upper 90s. 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

97.3 WHDG. Yeah, there's a girl. There's another girl. It's Trent Harmon. Good morning. It's 8:08. Larry in for Double M. Got the day off to recoup from Hodag. Thank everybody who came on out. 74 now, looking for high about 93 with those heat indexes, maybe even

97.3 WHDG, Ella Langley, Morgan Wallen, I Can't Love You Anymore. Good morning. 8:15, 74 degrees on the way to a high of 93 today. Ooh, stay cool.

0: Mustang Country 97.3 WHDG. All of my exes. It's Lauren, Elena, Chase, Matthew. 8:21 Monday morning. Larry in for Old Double M. He will be back tomorrow. He's taking a day off to kind of, you know, rest up and recoup from Hodag. A great time was had by all over the weekend. Yeah, my goodness. We'll do it all again next year, the 49th. I believe that's happening July 8th through the 11th. Well, a member of the city council is pushing legislation to ban live fish as prizes at fairs and carnivals in New York. Queens Council member Vicky Palladino says live animals should not be treated as novelties. She said she was inspired to introduce the bill after an incident in an area, a town where they saw a group of teen boys allegedly torture a goldfish that they won at a carnival. That organizers who violate the law would face a $100 fine for the first offense and up to $2,000 for repeat offenses. If passed, the city would join Berkeley, California, along with states of Connecticut and Iowa, who also prohibit the sale of giving away live fish there. There you go. Forecast ahead from the WSAW First Alert Weather Team on the way to a high 93 today. A heat advisory in effect through tomorrow. We've got music from Josh Ross, Alexander Cade, Brantley Gilbert on the way. 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
1: Mostly sunny skies on Monday with a high of 91, but feeling like the mid to upper 90s outside with the heat index factored in. Cooling off to about 68 degrees tonight with mainly clear skies overnight. 92 on Tuesday for the high with mainly sunny skies. Heat index once again mid to upper 90s. From the WCAW News Show 7 studio, First Alert meteorologist Spence Furman.
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From Canada, Josh Ross. Hate How You Look. Good morning, 8:30. Larry in for Old Double M. This is Alexander Kay. Three for the Heart. Ready?

0: playing your country, Hodag Country, 97.3 WHTG. You don't know her like I do, Brantley Gilbert. Good morning. 8:37, Larry in for Old Double M. He will be back tomorrow. Heat advisory in effect through tomorrow. So if you're venturing out, just to keep some things in mind, probably best to stay indoors in air-conditioned locations as much as possible. If you do venture out, stay hydrated. Drink plenty of fluids, even if you don't feel thirsty. Plan activities. Schedule outdoor activities for cooler parts of the day. Wear appropriate clothing, short sleeve shirts and, shorts. And check on others, too, your elderly neighbors to make sure they are doing well. Well, here is a very interesting story. Workers at a California grocery store were told to keep the store open for hours while a customer's dead body lay in an aisle. Oh, my goodness. It happened July 5th. A customer suffered a heart attack in the supermarket's bakery aisle around 7 p.m. The store manager was told by corporate to cover the body with carts and umbrellas and keep the store open. According to a store supervisor, the customer's family stayed at the store for 4 hours until a mortuary removed their loved one from the store. A witness said the poor family's just sitting there. They can't even see their loved one. They can't touch their loved one. They sat in the store again for 4 hours while people continue to shop around their deceased loved one. Usually, if there's some sort of medical emergency, the ambulance is called and right away, things go from there. Hang on, that forecast ahead from the WSAW First Alert Weather Team. We got Bailey Zimmerman, Blake Shelton on the way in.
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2: Mostly sunny skies on Monday with a high of 91, but feeling like the mid to upper 90s outside with the heat index factored in. Cooling off to about 68 degrees tonight with mainly clear skies overnight. 92 on Tuesday for the high with mainly sunny skies. Heat index once again mid to upper 90s. From the WCAW News Show 7 studio, First Alert meteorologist Spence Furman.
1: Right now, sunshine and 76. Haley Zimmerman.

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Miranda Lambert. I'm like you, only prettier, I guess. 9:07. Monday morning, Larry in for old Double M. Oh, it's a warm one out there. 77, look for high about 91 to 93 today. Stay cool. 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
1: He's a ranch hand in a pinch, man. 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Cause she's a gold digger with a quick trigger. 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
1: 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I just want my horse back. Yeah, it's Cody Johnson. 9:17. Larry in for old Double M. We're looking at 79 now, 80 in some areas. A high today, 91, 93. Heat advisory in effect, so plan your outdoor activities accordingly. Dress accordingly, short sleeve shirts and shorts and whatnot. And yeah, it's probably best, again, keep those outdoor activities to a minimum and go and buy the AC when you can. Always good to keep cool. Right now, I got some music news from Nashville. Luke Bryan revealing the lineup from his for his upcoming fall 2026 farm tour dates. Dasha, Kenny Whitmire, the Peach Pickers, and DJ Rock will kick off four shows. They're taking place in Pennsylvania, Ohio, Indiana, and Michigan from September 17th through the 20th. And Dustin Lynch set to release a collection of his top 10 songs. It's called Setlist Staples and features Hell of a Night, Seeing Red, and Small Town Boy, among other popular Lynch songs. The singer says, no matter how much new music I make, there's always these records that find their way back into the show. That is a quick look at music news. Forecast ahead, we've got Jason Aldean Hardy on the way and more.
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2: Mostly sunny skies on Monday with a high of 91, but feeling like the mid to upper 90s outside with the heat index factored in. Cooling off to about 68 degrees tonight with mainly clear skies overnight. 92 on Tuesday for the high with mainly sunny skies. Heat index once again mid to upper 90s. From the WCAW News Show 7 studio, I'm First Alert Meteorologist Spence Furman.
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97.3 WHDG. That's my favorite country song. I don't know about you, but that's Hardy. It's Larry Stevens. This guy currently traveling across the U.S. on his This Country Music Thing tour. And hard to believe it's been 20 years since his album Your Man came out. It's Josh Turner. I wouldn't be a man, Hodag Country. Good morning. There

0: playing your country, Hodag Country, 97.3 WHDG, Josh Turner, 9:34, Larry Stevens, the day after the Hodag Festival wrapped up. Yeah, it's everybody had a great time. I was out there second year in a row and just enjoyed all the sights and sounds and seen some people I hadn't seen in quite a while. So hope if you were there, hope you had a great time too. Well, coming up July 31st and August 1st at the Hodag Country Festival grounds in Rhinelander, it's the Saluting Heroes Balloon Rally. It's back, featuring all kinds of cool balloons, camping, vendors, live music, and a lot more. 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Heat advisory in effect, about 93 for high today and even warmer tomorrow. So plan your activities accordingly and dress accordingly too. Dan and Shay, George Strait on the...
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12: Mostly sunny skies on Monday with a high of 91, but feeling like the mid to upper 90s outside with the heat index factored in. Cooling off to about 68 degrees tonight with mainly clear skies overnight. 92 on Tuesday for the high with mainly sunny skies. Heat index once again mid to upper 90s. From the WCW News Show 7 studio, First Alert meteorologist Spence Furman.
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1: 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Thank you for hanging out. And Double M will be back tomorrow. Heat advisory in effect through tomorrow night. 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

0: It's true. We do like to take the high road. However, we still got some friends in low places. Heck, we play country music for everybody.
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0: According to him, if he hadn't gotten into music, he would be a baseball coach right now. That's John Morgan. Just a kid myself. I'm Penny. If you were really dialed into the Artemis mission, maybe you want to volunteer for this, or maybe not. NASA has announced a one-year-long simulated space habitat. It won't be in space. It will actually be at Johnson Space Center. It will be four people locked for an entire year inside of a really small space to mimic the conditions of outer space, part of the whole Artemis thing. So they're looking for four volunteers to willingly be locked with three other people in extremely close quarters. You do have to pass physical and psychological assessments. So, okay, I'm out. Sorry.
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2: Mostly sunny skies on Monday with a high of 91, but feeling like the mid to upper 90s outside with the heat index factored in. Cooling off to about 68 degrees tonight with mainly clear skies overnight. 92 on Tuesday for the high with mainly sunny skies. Heat index once again mid to upper 90s. From the WCAW News Show 7 Studio, First Alert Meteorologist Spence Furman.

According to him, it's a true story. And then there's a part two and a part three and so forth. That's a direct quote. He's got other songs that will explain what happened afterwards. Okay, I'm interested. That's Graylin James on Hodag Country 97.3 WHDG with the Saluting Heroes Balloon Rally. It'll be happening July 31st and August 1st at the Hodag Country Festival Grounds in Rhinelander. And Hodag Country 97.3, very excited to be helping to sponsor this whole thing. It is so gorgeous, and it's going to be so meaningful. And we have all the details on our website. 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

0: 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If I want to be like her, what's the AC situation? That's Ella Langley.
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2: Mostly sunny skies on Monday with a high of 91, but feeling like the mid to upper 90s outside with the heat index factored in. Cooling off to about 68 degrees tonight with mainly clear skies overnight. 92 on Tuesday for the high with mainly sunny skies. Heat index once again mid to upper 90s. From the WCAW News Show 7 Studio, First Alert Meteorologist Spence Furman.

0: There are always cats and dogs looking for homes. I'm just saying. That's Morgan Wallen.
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John Party is on the way with his new one, and mark your calendar for August 12th. A couple of cool things going on in the night sky. I'll tell you about that in just a couple.

0: yourself.
1: Boots off and flip-flops on for this. There's a couple of cool things going on. On August 12th, one of them, unfortunately, will not be largely visible from North America. There's going to be a solar eclipse on August 12th. But on that same day, it's also the peak of the Perseid meteor shower, which happens, you know, early, mid-August every year. This year, it will peak on August 12th. Which just happens to be during a new moon. So the sky will be darker than usual. Best viewing time is between midnight and dawn. So if you just go out in the yard and lay down and look up at the sky, you very likely will see tons of shooting stars on August 12th, which is a Wednesday. Friday would have been better, but thank you for trying. 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
9: Mostly sunny skies on Monday with a high of 91, but feeling like the mid to upper 90s outside with the heat index factored in. Cooling off to about 68 degrees tonight with mainly clear skies overnight. 92 on Tuesday for the high with mainly sunny skies. Heat index once again mid to upper 90s. From the WCAW News Show 7 Studio, First Alert Meteorologist Spence Furman.

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His name is Collins Shaboozy, and people have been calling him Shaboozy for years and years. It just worked out that it kind of ties in with the song.

0: Luke Bryan's 50th birthday party is on Friday, so he's throwing himself a big old party. I'm assuming George Burge will be there, and they will not be riding anywhere. They're just going to stay in one place and drink all the beer. That's George Burge and Luke Bryan on Hodag Country, 97.3 WHDG. 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
11: Mostly sunny skies on Monday with a high of 91, but feeling like the mid to upper 90s outside with the heat index factored in. Cooling off to about 68 degrees tonight with mainly clear skies overnight. 92 on Tuesday for the high with mainly sunny skies. Heat index once again mid to upper 90s. From the WCAW News Show 7 studio, I'm First Alert Meteorologist Spence Furman.

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7: Think back to the last time you were in nature. 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Floating on a lazy river? 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Here in the U.S., we generate the most plastic waste in the world, with 70% of it ending up in landfills. And by the time you're done listening to this ad, more than a dump truck's worth of plastic will have made it into the ocean. Plastic has become a useful part of our everyday lives, but it's polluting the air, water, and soil that all life needs to survive. 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

0: Yeah, well, I like it when you don't run in the middle of a whole bunch of angry bulls. That's Stella Lefty. Yeah, the running of the bulls happened in Pamplona, Spain this past weekend. It didn't go especially well. One person took a horn to the face. Evidently, that person will be okay. 12 other people also needed medical attention. Got started centuries ago. It was originally a means of transporting bulls to where they were going to do the bullfights. And it didn't take long at all for people in our infinite wisdom to look at that and say, hey, you know what would be really cool? So, yeah, the running of the bulls was this past weekend, and you were not there getting injured. 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
2: Mostly sunny skies this afternoon across the Northwoods with highs in the low 90s, but feeling more like 95 to 100 degrees with the heat index factored in. Cooling off to about 68 degrees tonight with mainly clear skies overnight. Low 90s again for a high on Tuesday with mid to upper 90s with the heat index. From the WSAW News Shell 7 studio, First Alert meteorologist Beth Furman.

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When she does finally post a picture of herself in her wedding dress, she's going to post it on her official Instagram account. She just hasn't said when. 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And the Hodag Park Concert Series going to be happening at the amphitheater every other Tuesday night on the shores of Boom Lake. It is live, amazing local music and food trucks and beverages, all kinds of fun stuff going on for you and the whole family. The next time this happens will be tomorrow night. 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

0: Yeah, he was charged with a felony, charged with causing about $16,000 worth of damage at a hotel room. So he paid to fix the hotel room, good as new, and the charges were dropped. So what have we learned here, Mr. Zimmerman?
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9: Mostly sunny skies this afternoon across the Northwoods with highs in the low 90s, but feeling more like 95 to 100 degrees with the heat index factored in. Cooling off to about 68 degrees tonight with mainly clear skies overnight. Low 90s again for a high on Tuesday with mid to upper 90s with the heat index. From the WSAW News Channel 7 studio, First Alert Meteorologist Spence Furman.

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0: The tale of four generations of MacArthurs. That's Hardy and friends and Penny. The mystery of the Spaceballs has been solved in Australia over the weekend. Six large metallic spheres ended up on a beach in Australia, about twice the size of a basketball. This caused a lot of curiosity, as you might imagine. The media immediately dubbed them to be Spaceballs, and that was when the Australian Space Agency said, no, they're pressure vessels from a launch vehicle or from a rocket. And according to the Australian Space Agency, they were not a threat. They're just space debris. Everything's fine. 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They looked like gigantic Christmas ornaments. They could have at least tied Santa in somehow. You know, Christmas might be a little early. 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
14: Mostly sunny skies this afternoon across the Northwoods with highs in the low 90s, but feeling more like 95 to 100 degrees with the heat index factored in. Cooling off to about 68 degrees tonight with mainly clear skies overnight. Low 90s again for a high on Tuesday with mid to upper 90s with the heat index. From the WSAW News Shell 7 studio, First Alert meteorologist Spence Furman.

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More than once, I bet.

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2: Mostly sunny skies this afternoon across the Northwoods with highs in the low 90s, but feeling more like 95 to 100 degrees with the heat index factored in. Cooling off to about 68 degrees tonight with mainly clear skies overnight. Low 90s again for a high on Tuesday with mid to upper 90s with the heat index. From the WCW News Shell 7 studio, First Alert Meteorologist Beth Furman.

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1: Mostly sunny skies this afternoon across the Northwoods with highs in the low 90s, but feeling more like 95 to 100 degrees with the heat index factored in. Cooling off to about 68 degrees tonight with mainly clear skies overnight. Low 90s again for a high on Tuesday with mid to upper 90s with the heat index. From the WSAW News Channel 7 studio, First Alert meteorologist Beth Furman.

0: from Breaking Hearts on a Friday night. She's a Friday night heartbreaker. Here is a gameplay. You better do yourself a favor. The setting things right on a Sunday.
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Get to drinking. That is the latest from our guy, Zach John King. Love that one. Well, we are into the summer grilling season. There are some no-nos you should know about. Touching someone else's grill, skipping the resting period for meat, and constantly lifting the lid are some of the biggest grilling faux pas, according to new research. So always make sure you only flip your meat as much as you absolutely need to. And don't forget the marinade. Don't skimp out on that. That's the good stuff.

0: Be her. That's our girl, Ella Langley. And she spent her 13th week at the number one slot in the Billboard Hot 100. Crazy. Hey, Justin Moore just revealed he is newly sober following his first show back from rehab. Justin got real about his health for his first show back after rehab, admitting that his drinking just got out of control. So we're definitely proud of him for doing the work, doing the right thing, trying to take a beat, take a minute, look after himself and his health so that he can, obviously have a long and fruitful career here. We love his music.
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8: Mostly sunny skies this afternoon across the Northwoods with highs in the low 90s, but feeling more like 95 to 100 degrees with the heat index factored in. Cooling off to about 68 degrees tonight with mainly clear skies overnight. Low 90s again for a high on Tuesday with mid to upper 90s with the heat index. From the WCW News Shell 7 studio, First Alert meteorologist Beth Furman.

0: Skeeter Inc., that is Jason Aldean. Have you seen this video of a bison going absolutely ballistic and launching a tourist into the air at Yellowstone? This is classic Yellowstone, man. If you get too close to bison, they will launch you into the air like a rag doll. And this poor old man found out the hard way, got a little too close, hung around a little too long to try to take his photos, and then ended up running and, well, his butt became the target real fast. Check out the video online. It's crazy.
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3: Hot and humid weather continues on this Monday afternoon. Temperatures holding in the lower 90s. Tonight, a few clouds around the area, very mild and muggy. Overnight lows near 70. And hazy, hot, and humid weather returning Tuesday, highs in mid-90s. From the WSAW News Channel 7 studio, I'm First Alert Meteorologist Chad Franzen.

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Badu, Riley Green, Ella Langley. It is Monday the 13th. Unfortunately, Monday the 13th is not really considered unlucky like Friday the 13th is. There's no strong historical or cultural record of that. While some people may extend fear of the number 13 to any day it falls on, you can always, you know, take the Taylor Swift approach. It's a good number.

0: South of Sanity. That's our guy, Zach Top. So this is interesting. Keith Urban played a surprise set to a tough crowd on a New York City ferry. Keith hopped on the ferry in New York, played a surprise acoustic set. The crowd was apparently tough at first, but he eventually won them over. I mean, Keith Urban's performing. It's got, it can't be that bad. Come on, just watch the guy play guitar. Come on.
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3: Hot and humid weather continues on this Monday afternoon. Temperatures holding in the lower 90s. Tonight, a few clouds around the area, very mild and muggy. Overnight lows near 70. And hazy, hot, and humid weather returning Tuesday, highs in mid-90s. From the WSAW News Channel 7 studio, I'm First Alert meteorologist Chad Franzen.

0: ends of the earth. That is Ty Myers. Well, in I must be in the wrong business kind of news, Bunny XO apparently made $1.2 million from her since-deleted divorce episode of her Dumb Blonde podcast. Again, I must be in the wrong business.
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2: Hot and humid weather continues on this Monday afternoon. Temperatures holding the lower 90s. Tonight, a few clouds around the area, very mild and muggy. Overnight lows near 70. And hazy, hot, and humid weather returning Tuesday. Highs in mid-90s. From the WSAW News Channel 7 studio, I'm First Alert meteorologist Chad Franzen.

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Well, of course, you know, Riley Green was on the Yellowstone spinoff Marshals, and now there's some footage coming out of Yellowstone of a bison literally rampaging through a campground before virally attacking a grandfather and launching this poor guy into the air. They got a little too close to the bison for comfort to try to take some photos, and he wasn't too pleased about it. If you've not seen the video, it's intense. Go check it out online. Just search Bison Yellowstone. You'll find it.

0: I Can't Love You Anymore. Ella Langley, of course, taking over the charts. 13 plus weeks, number one in the Billboard Hot 100. And no surprise, Luke Combs breaking new attendance records overseas in Sweden. In the Nordic region of Europe, the man is unstoppable on a global scale. No surprise there.
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7: Hot and humid weather continues on this Monday afternoon. Temperatures holding in the lower 90s. Tonight, a few clouds around the area, very mild and muggy. Overnight lows near 70. And hazy, hot, and humid weather returning Tuesday, highs in mid-90s. From the WSAW News Channel 7 studio, I'm First Alert meteorologist Chad Franzen.

0: Where is Bailey Zimmerman? Well, if you're saving for your first home, you may want to wait a little longer. 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
2: ABC News, I'm Michelle Franz, and the U.S. military says it's carrying out more strikes against Iranian targets tonight. President Trump now vowing that the U.S. will take over the strait and charge a toll after Iran announced another blockade for ships. South Carolina's governor appointing Darlene Graham Nordone, the sister of the late Senator Lindsey Graham, to carry out the rest of his term. ABC's Christian Cordero has more.
3: She doesn't have a political background. I mean, the two were incredibly close siblings. He essentially helped raise her. The family has dealt with so many tragedies throughout the year. And came from very humble roots, which he's talked about quite often. And so it's seen as a ceremonial kind of gesture of the fact that she would be able to play out the rest of his term.
2: His term ends in January. President Trump will deliver a primetime address Thursday. Sources familiar with the matter tell ABC News the president plans to detail information he has recently received from the Office of the Interim Director of National Intelligence related to the 2020 election. This is ABC News.
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4: Good afternoon. 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Visitors can take advantage of adaptive equipment, including all-terrain and beach wheelchairs, adaptive kayaks, and accessible fishing piers. Many properties also offer sensory-friendly resources and barrier-free facilities. 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The National Horseshoe Pitchers Association World Championships will bring more than 800 of the best pitchers to the Wausau area for the next 2 weeks. Visit Wausau Executive Director Tim White said they're excited to be hosting the tournament at the Greenhack Turner Community Center in Weston. White said the area could see at least $2 million to $4 million in terms of total spending during the championships. The Wausau area beat markets like Tulsa, Oklahoma, and Las Vegas for the rights to host this year's tournament and a return visit in 2029. Competition is open to the public with free parking at DC Everest High School. And summer sunshine means extra attention to skin safety. University of Minnesota Medical School dermatologist Dr. David Pearson said UV levels rise significantly during the summer, increasing the risk of sun damage. He recommends applying sunscreen every morning, even on days when you don't expect much time outdoors, and reapplying it throughout the day when needed. Pearson also suggests wearing UPF-rated sun protective clothing for added protection. There's a look at your news. I'm Paul Hart. WHDG.
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0: Hands up, that's Jelly Roll, our guy Jason Jelly Roll DeFord, and his almost former wife, Bunny. They've announced they're getting a divorce. Now, here's the thing that I thought was really interesting. Bunny dropped like a tell-all episode right after the news broke that Jelly Roll filed for divorce. In it, she addressed cheating rumors, confirmed that they are actually still planning on having a baby together via surrogate. She said that Jelly has actually already started dating again, and she gave her side of why the marriage ended. Now, she also shut down rumors about her dating Nickelback's Chad Kroeger. Apparently, this episode generated $1.2 million on her podcast before she took it down. That's how I know I'm in the wrong business, y'all. I'm just saying. 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
1: Hot and humid weather continues on this Monday afternoon. Temperatures holding in the lower 90s. Tonight, a few clouds around the area, very mild and muggy. Overnight lows near 70. And hazy, hot, and humid weather returning Tuesday, highs in mid-90s. From the WSAW News Channel 7 studio, I'm First Alert meteorologist Chad Franzen.
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Fix What You Didn't Break. That's Nate Smith, who has been working on his fitness goals for the last few years. Took some time off of social media, too, to kind of refocus on his music. And he is in the works of getting under 200 pounds and then going all the way down to like the 180s. The guy is doing work.

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0: Latest from Lauren Elena. It's called All My Exes. I'm tempted to say Live in Texas, but you already know that's not it's not what that song is. Anyway, this is kind of cool. Keith Urban played a surprise set for a tough crowd on a New York City ferry. He hopped on board a ferry surprise acoustic set. And, you know, I think if this was in Nashville, it probably would have gone over better. But anyway, apparently the crowd was tough at first, but he eventually won him over. I mean, it is Keith Urban, so you'd think that he wouldn't have to win anyone over.
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5: Here's the WSAW First Alert forecast.
9: Hot and humid weather continues on this Monday afternoon. Temperatures holding in the lower 90s. Tonight, a few clouds around the area, very mild and muggy. Overnight lows near 70. And hazy, hot, and humid weather returning Tuesday. Highs in mid-90s. From the WSAW News Channel 7 studio, I'm First Alert meteorologist Chad Franzen.
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0: say so. There's Dan and Shay. You know, Hardy was nervous to ask Tim McGraw to be on MacArthur with Morgan Wallen and Eric Church. He admitted that he was terrified to ask Tim to join the track, but it all worked out. Kind of one of those full circle moments. You know, Tim is a legend.
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1: Dangerous heat and humidity are going to continue for the next couple of days. Staying very warm tonight. Temperatures slowly falling through the 80s. Eventually overnight, some areas of fog developing. Overnight lows only near 70. Hazy, hot, and humid weather returning Tuesday. Highs in the middle 90s. And staying hot on Wednesday. A little less humid. Highs then near 90. 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

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Well then, just get out that welding torch and put that tune-in knob out of its misery. 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

It's the bison video that is sweeping the country. Yellowstone National Park. A bison was tearing through a campground, and old grandpa-looking guy stopped to take a few pictures, and the bison got mad, charged him, launched him into the air. Hopefully this guy is okay, because, man, oh, man, did he look like a rag doll, poor guy.

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Front page obituary, he was a millionaire. He left his fortune to some guy he barely knew. His kids were mad as hell,

0: Be her. There's Ella Langley, whose songs have been absolutely on fire on the Billboard Hot 100. She's spent like 12 weeks at number one. It's absolutely crazy, man. Hey, shout out Justin Moore. Recently revealed that he is newly sober after taking a stint in rehab. He admitted that his drinking just got out of control and got away from him. We're proud of him for stepping up and, you know, getting back on the horse when it comes to being on stage and being vulnerable about his struggles, man. What a great thing to do as a human being so other people can relate to you.
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1: He's a ranch hand in a pinch, man. Hotter than the red on the cattle brand. 'Cause she's a gold digger with a quick trigger. 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
1: Horseback. That is Cody Johnson. He's got some bangers on his new album, which is called Banks of the Trinity. Make sure you check it out wherever you get your music. 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